0: 100 Nights Live, it's Bev Rainey, and we've got Chase Beckham here with us on the show. It's been a hot minute since I've seen you, man.
1: It's been a while.
2: Yeah. So I remember the first time I ever heard your music, and I've told you this story before. I'm going to remind you. My twin sister loved your music. Told me, let's get in the car and go to Taco Bell. Wouldn't close or open the car door. She just kept driving in circles. Would not stop the car until I had heard every single thing that you would put out.
1: That's
2: held me
1: dedication.
2: Hostage. She loved you so much. And I was on the radio. And she's like, you have to play this guy.
1: You're real excited to come see me again today.
2: Yeah. So shout out to my sister, Steph, because, you actually came and did a show with us after that. And so I brought my sister to dinner to meet you. I was like, hey, you want to go to dinner with him? So
1: that's awesome.
2: So I thought that was a really cool way to get introduced to an artist right there is when your sister holds you hostage.
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0: All right, this one's going out to Autumn. 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
0: You've got the new EP, Old Fashioned. So, five songs that you've put together.
2: Mm-hmm.
0: What made you choose these specific five songs?
2: Well, I think I cut seven. I keep saying seven, so I'm going to go with seven.
0: Okay.
2: And we just kind of, it was between four or five for a project. I'm always like, let's do five instead of four, give them one more song. Mm-hmm. But I just think that they, like, out of the group of songs that we cut, they did go together and worked as a small project. So we decided to go that route and, you know, just create something, kind of hopefully leading into a bigger project, you know, maybe later on next year or something like that. But they're just songs that I fell in love with while writing out on the road last year. So I always bring guys out on the bus to come write with me and hang out. They, you know, and when the writers get to come and see the show too, it helps them know how the crowds are reacting to certain songs and what we need to target. And so we sat down on the bus, wrote these songs, and then went and cut them. And yeah, we decided to do it as the Old Fashioned EP that we already named the tour Old Fashioned. And mm-hmm. We had a bunch of Old Fashioned merch out, so it only seemed fitting to just kind of stay the course.
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0: Now, do you just like drinking old fashions, or is that the vibe of the album?
2: No, that's, I mean, well, that's
0: yes,
2: the song. That
0: can be the answer.
2: Yes and no. It is my favorite cocktail. If I'm gonna, I would probably rather just have whiskey on ice. But as far as like, if I'm gonna have a cocktail, that's my favorite. But no, the song is about being old fashioned.
0: Yeah.
2: So that's what I thought was kind of a cool, you know, title, and somehow the drink didn't really make it into the song. It's just a song about you know, old stuff that growing up. Things that I thought were super cool that aren't around anymore, and stuff that you just don't see as much of anymore. And I feel like in today's world, you know, you wake up and every day there's something new that they invented, or some new, you know, AI, or some new concept that's going to change the world and the way that we live. And yeah, I've always thought, man, maybe we should just slow down. We could pump the brakes, go back to the flip phone era. And, you know, I feel like everybody was in a little bit of a better place back then.
0: Oh, so. I'm telling you, I miss my Speak and Spell and, you know, all my Snoopy toys and stuff like that. Every time I see something like that, it just takes me down memory lane.
2: Yeah, it just reminds you of, you know, the things that made home feel like home. You know what I mean? And when did you go to grandma's house? What makes that grandma's house, you know,
0: what does make it grandma's house for you?
2: For me, it was like grandfather clocks, antiques, cuckoo birds, rotary phones, chickens in the kitchen, like all the roosters and stuff. Like, you know what I mean? Just yeah. Like just the old feeling stuff. She kept all kinds of junk that she would collect, but she was really into antiques. So every piece of furniture in the house was always antique. And yeah, just like that kind of stuff. It's like just almost like a look into the past when you go stay over there. You also always felt like the house was haunted. You never really knew if it was or if it wasn't. But, you know, everybody was like, this bed frame's from the 1800s. And you're like, damn. I can't sleep on it.
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0: What's the one meal that, whenever you have it, takes you back home like that?
2: Nobody really makes food like my grandma did. 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It was always real bad for you, you know, but it was the best. She fried like most things, but she'd just do bizarre things like fried pancakes. 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To me, my grandma made the best Thanksgiving food. So anytime I, you know, get to have just like classic, you know, a classic spread, ham, turkey,
0: yeah,
2: stuffing, all that kind of stuff reminds me of home.
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0: American Idol champ, and one of the coolest country artists out there right now. 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
2: Mm-hmm.
0: Did you really, put this together, to express yourself? Or I was kind of curious about that. You've got a story to tell there?
2: No, not necessarily. I mean, I try to be a writer on, you know, everything that I do. Sometimes I get a pitch and I love it. And, you know, there's no questions asked. I'm like, I want to record that. But most of the time I'm working and writing and just trying to come up with something. I don't think it's, I guess that's just the way I just like to write. And the guys who I wrote all these songs with are guys I've been writing with for a while now, and similar guys that I did my album with. And so we just always get together every year, come up with something, and we'll put it out, you know, see how it goes. But I think we at the time weren't really entertaining pitches or nothing. We just had a good batch of songs that I'd written with some of my buddies and decided hey, let's cut some of these.
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3: 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It's like, it's like to me like a deserty, like, you know, somewhere between, you know, California and Texas. 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
3: New Mexico, you know.
2: Yeah.
3: New Mexico, Arizona, Texas. It's definitely got like that kind of a scenic vibe for me.
2: I've lived all three of those places. Yeah. There's some beautiful dirt out there. It's the red clay dirt, you know, the kind that just really gets in the bottom of your boots.
3: People say when they come to my neck of the woods where I'm from, they're like, oh, this is great. This is not so, like, it's just nothing. So.
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0: He's an American Idol winner and a guy who's turning real-life stories into country hits. 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
2: Take me home. It's a fun love song. I have done something in that sense kind of like that before.
0: Yeah.
2: I don't know why I can't think of the title of some of my songs right now, but... you know, like Love to Burn or some stuff that I've done in the past has been kind of up that alley. But I do think this one feels the best. It's a windows down, falling in love song. Just, you know, I had the idea in my notes about being with somebody that just feels like home to you. So that's like the whole point of the song is just talking about falling in love with this person that feels like home. And whenever you're with them, it's like that's where you want to be.
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0: How fast have the years sped by for you since American Idol? Man.
2: Fast.
0: Yeah.
2: Yeah. I'm 30 now, so it's, you know.
0: I don't want to hear that.
2: Things are getting... Yeah, but back then I was 24, yeah. So it's crazy. You know, married, homeowner, you know, I'm a full-grown adult now. I could kiss my childhood and my 20s goodbye officially, yeah. So it's gone by pretty quick, but still at the same time, feels like a million years ago.
0: Chase Beckham, thank you so much for being on the show. Always good to see you, my friend.
2: Thank you. I appreciate it.
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Good morning, good evening, whatever time of day it is for you. Always happy you're here. I'm Justin. It's the Overnight Ride. I got to say this slowly. We have a new Jackson Dean song. It's called Blacktop Blues. We're playing it right now. In a couple minutes, we'll talk to Chase Beckham. It's the Overnight Ride.

0: My name's Justin. This is The Overnight Ride. Chase Beckham is here talking about his brand new EP, Old Fashioned. It's out right now.
1: I got to ask you this. I've been waiting to ask you this. You had mentioned in an interview a while ago that you were going to go to Vegas with your now wife and get married by Elvis. Did it happen?
2: It was a full experience. We had a great Elvis impersonator who married me and my wife in front of about like 15, 20 people. So it was just our close family, and he was good. It was a lot of Elvis songs before my wife walked out.
3: It was a concert.
2: Right. Yes, it was. It was about a 20-minute concert. Yeah, he was like a first of three slot time. He had about 25 minutes of just him singing. And I was kind of like, when is she going to walk out? Because it was just me up there, and Elvis was singing to me. So
3: he was like serenading you.
2: Yeah, before, yeah. Right? So I was just like, come on, Ashley. Come on, get out here.
3: And save me.
2: Yeah, it took a while. But I think after about like 7 or 8 songs, she finally walked down the aisle, and he's saying, can't help but fall in love with you.
3: Okay, that was appropriate at that point. Yeah, yeah.
2: It was a wild, wild wedding. I think it was, I never, like as a kid, I always thought I would have like a traditional wedding.
3: Yeah.
2: Turned out to be Elvis in Vegas.
3: Are you an Elvis fan?
2: I am. I'm a huge Elvis fan.
1: Are you on the side of social media and TikTok where people are posting the weirdest Elvis memorabilia they can find?
2: I saw some of that stuff, dude, like 6 months ago.
3: You got to jump into it. Okay. There's like caskets. There's a lot of Elvis.
2: Because I know like his locks of hair, just random stuff that he owned.
3: Just like Elvis soap. No, I mean, not stuff he owned. Stuff people like make.
2: They made.
3: Like merch. Yeah.
2: Okay, yeah, dude. Yeah. Well, he made everything. Colonel made his merch into they were like board games and perfumes and all kinds of stuff.
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Cody Loden, Drinks Can Drink on the Overnight Ride. He's got a new song every Friday. Morgan's going to cut one soon, and it's going to be killer. Here's Tyler Hubbard in Land.

Shout out to both these guys for being on the show this past week. That was John Morgan, Kid Myself, Gavin Adcock, Wanna Be Now. Gavin's got a new album out. If you haven't listened to it, you are missing out.

0: Hall of Fame linebacker Ray Lewis. NBA All-Star Tracy McGrady. R&B singer Faith Evans. All from Lakeland, Florida. McCoy Moore adding himself to that list. Here's McCoy, Forget We Ever Met, on the Overnight Ride.
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Ella Langley, Loving Life, her song Choosing Texas, number one on the digital sales charts, all genres. 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My name's Justin. It's Jason Aldean. And anytime soon.

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1: 10 days until we celebrate Thomas Rhett. 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

My name's Justin. It is the Overnight Ride. Chase Beckham back on the show tonight talking about his EP, Old Fashioned. Here's Nate Smith in Fix What You Didn't Break.

0: My name's Justin. This is The Overnight Ride. Chase Beckham is here talking about his new EP, Old Fashioned. So when you're putting this together, did you write towards the concept of Old Fashioned or just kind of put songs together and pick a title?
1: No. That would have been the smart way to do it. I just wrote a bunch of songs and decided that we were going to name the EP Old Fashioned. The song was the name of my tour this year when we were out. And we've had, you know, Old Fashioned merch for about, you know, over a year now, and the song's not out. So it just kind of felt like it was time for that song to have its moment and to give it, you know, actually get to release it and give it the chance of, you know, being a title track.
0: Is it hard to sit on a song that long? It's kind of, you know, it's like marinating there.
1: Yeah, it is. And then sometimes it's, you know, you go back and you listen and you're like, oh, maybe I am happy I didn't record that. So I have a bunch where I'm like, if you ask any songwriter what's their favorite song, it's the last one they wrote. You
0: know? Yeah.
1: And that's a very common feeling amongst songwriters is, you know, you write something and you get excited about it. You think it's all of this and you might come back to it a few months later and be like, oh, yeah, I'm glad that we didn't, you know, take that to the studio. So this was one of those songs that it survived the test of time. You know, I'd never lost any love for it.
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Megan Maroney jumping on the festival circuit this upcoming summer, which I think means we won't get a full tour until 2028. She deserves a break. Cloud Nine was an intense tour. Here's 6 months later.

Lainey Wilson was recording this song. She said that John Mayer was in the studio over. She goes, John, listen to this song. Listen to the song. He said, it's good. She said, you want to be on it? He said, let's do it right now. And that's why we have John Mayer playing guitar on Phone Keys Wally.

National Cinnamon Bun Day. Every time I go to Cinnabon, someone's like, hey, are we going to eat all that? I'm like, yeah. Cinnabon doesn't last past one day for me. Someone asked me to split it, then they're not my friend. Ella Morgan, and I Can't Love You Anymore.

It is no surprise my favorite band is Creed. We've talked about it extensively on the show. First time I met Nate Smith, it came up. He almost FaceTimed the lead singer, Scott Stapp. But then he didn't. It was still cool, though. I still have some FOMO.

0: second and third shifters, we are here for you. 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

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They have buckets of drinks. And that's when I knew I was really getting to drinking. 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
1: My name's Justin. This is the Overnight Ride. As always, find me on Instagram, Justin Off Air. 615-737-1033. It's Jacob Hackworth. And what took you so long?

Hey, hello. Welcome to it. My name's Justin. It is The Overnight Ride. Chase Beckham is on the show tonight talking about his brand new EP, Old Fashioned. It's Lauren Elena, Chase Matthew, and all my exes.

0: My name's Justin. This is The Overnight Ride. Chase Beckham is here. He's got his brand new EP called Old Fashioned. So what does old fashioned mean to you?
1: Usually a cocktail. On this, it's definitely about kind of just all the things that that I grew up, you know, loving. The nostalgic things, you know what I mean? That you just kind of slowly watch disappear. The song's about kind of hanging on to those things, those feelings, and you know, just little weird things. Like at my grandma's house, she had this, you know, corded old wind-up telephone that you could walk to every room in the house with it, and you know, cuckoo clocks and granddaddy clocks and just weird stuff like that. You know what I mean? It's just all the stuff that I remember so vividly from my childhood that, you know, you just don't really see that kind of stuff around anymore. And it's just about, you know, kind of just hanging on to that stuff that meant something to you.
2: It's funny you mentioned the rotary phone. I thought I'd be using that more as an adult. Yeah. Learned it in my great-grandmother's house. I'm like, nope, but I see one now. Yeah. You know, you stick your finger and you got to try it.
1: Yeah, there's a lot of things you don't use that they told you were going to need.
2: Math.
1: Math.
2: Yeah. That's... Algebra.
3: 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Third shifters and those that avoid the sun. Thank you for being part of our family. The Overnight Ride will be right back.
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Joe Nichols, C'est La Vie, on the overnight ride. He'll be on the show in the next couple weeks. He's doing something really special here in Nashville, so definitely want to talk about that. And, of course, that new song.

John Morgan, kid myself on the overnight ride when he jumped on the show this past Thursday, told me new music is on the way. We may hear a piano, we may hear harps, and we may hear different kinds of drums. My name's Justin. It is the overnight ride. It's Dylan Scott in Dear Big City.

So did you actually have a backup plan to what you're doing in life right now? I mean, mine was to be a butcher. People say, why? That's gross. And I said, unlimited steaks. That's it. Simple. Now I'm on the radio. I don't have unlimited steaks. Bailey Zimmerman, Luke Combs, backup plan.

0: The Overnight Ride. The Overnight Ride. Live from Nashville and heard across America. We'll be right back.
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The days are long, but the years are short. It is sage advice from Rodney Atkins. So he took it, made it a song. It is Rodney Atkins, and the years are short.

gearing up for the original Vibe Room tour with Kenny Chesney, his hero. Kenny's mom used to cut Graylin's hair. He grew up playing Kenny songs, wrote a song for Kenny. Now they're together all next summer. Water at a Wedding on the Overnight Ride.

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0: Chase Beckham has a new EP out called Old Fashioned. Sound changed a little bit. Is that on purpose?
1: I think, like, musically, man, it's really just more of what I've always kind of wanted to do. There was the thought whenever I first started cutting some of this stuff is like, is it too country if we have all that fiddle on there? Is this too much? And I was like, I can't, this is how I want it to be made. You know, I want fiddle, I want steel, I want all these sounds that I love about country music. I want that to be present in my music, you know, and I don't feel like I just had the voice or the right, you know, scenario for me to speak up and say that in the past where I'd kind of, you know, get fought down and not, I wouldn't say like put in my place or nothing, but usually like I wouldn't win those arguments. Yeah. And, just kind of getting to work with my producer now and really, you know, telling every guy when they come into the session, like, hey, we're making, like, this is a country music song. Don't be afraid to play like you're playing on a country music song, you know, and just making those songs, you know, come out like that. And, you know, there's nothing that isn't real that wasn't created right there in that studio. And that's kind of my goal. It's hard to do 23 again. You know, it's hard to do anything that I did early on, try to recreate that or anything. And this is just the music that I'm loving right now and how I want it to sound. So I try to stay away from the auto tunes and all the 808s and stuff like that and just kind of let the music do the talking.
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0: No word on the date, but Gretchen Wilson is re-recording all her hits. One with Ella Langley and one with Cody Johnson. It's Kojo Horseback on the Overnight Ride.
1: He's a ranch hand in a pinch, man. Hotter than the red on the cattle brand. Cause she's a gold digger with a quick trigger. A cast iron skillet swinging lid flipper.

My name's Justin. This is The Overnight Ride, always on Instagram, Justin Off Air. 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It's Ella Langley in Loving Life Again.

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1: 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If I'm talking

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Again, I am apologizing for my allergies. My face feels like a balloon. A hot air balloon. Kind of looks like one, too. I'm Justin. It's Co Wetzel, Ella Langley, and Jaded.

November 6th, a brand new album from Hudson Westbrook. Co-wrote all 16 songs on Made You Look. It's House Again on the Overnight Ride.

Ashley Cook, Baby Blues on The Overnight Ride. My name is Justin. More with Chase Beckham on the way in just a couple minutes, talking about his brand new EP. Thomas Rhett, Jordan Davis, and Ain't a Bad Life.

0: My name's Justin. It's The Overnight Ride. Chase Beckham is here talking about his new EP, Old Fashioned. We were talking about musicians and recording this and kind of giving your sound to it. Do you let the session guys just do what they want, put their own flourishes on it?
1: So a lot of my stuff will do straight from a guitar vocal. Mm-hmm. So they don't have a written structure when they walk in there. It is very much like, hey, make something up. like, let's see. And we'll do that back and forth. And Rob McNally, who's played guitar on everything I've done, I'll sit with him and say, hey, I hate that lick and let's do something different. That's not the feel that I want. And we'll sit there until we find something. And when you're playing with geniuses like that, it makes it so easy. He does it on like the second or third try. If it was me in there making the music, we'd be there, for a few years. So, it's great getting to work with those guys, the Nashville, players and, watching them get creative in the studio and the song kind of comes to life that way. Instead of we have this demo, we're trying to make it just like this demo.
2: Yeah.
1: It gives the song a little bit more room to lean one way or another.
0: So there's two songs out right now. We'll get the rest this Friday on the new EP. What song are you excited for people to hear for the first time?
1: Ain't Lying to Myself is probably my favorite one off this project. So that's, I put it on the first. It's the first song on there. So when people turn this on, that'll be the first one they hear. And I just think the sound, the groove, the feel on it, I think it's a banger.
0: So you are coming up on a year of marriage. Is it hard not to write love songs?
1: It's hard to write a love song.
2: Okay.
1: You know what I mean? It's hard to do it without feeling like you're being corny. You know what I mean? So when we did Today Feels Like Tonight, I felt like that was a cool song. And it's one of the few love songs that I have.
3: We get you through the night or the early morning, depending on your perspective. The Overnight Ride will be right back.
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Cole Swindell, a new girl dad, that song called Girl Dad, wants your opinion on what books he should read his daughter Rainey. Top of my head, I can't remember titles, but there was one with the goldfish and then the cover.

Lauren Elena, very busy. New album, new tour, new baby, says her favorite hobby with her husband Cam right now. Going to bed before 9 p.m. Lauren Elena, Chase Matthew, All My Exes on the Overnight Ride.

My name is Justin. This is the Elfer and I Ride. The text number this weekend, 615-737-1033. The Instagram, which is always there, Justin Off Air. Here's John Morgan and Kid Myself.

Luke Combs revealing that he is down 30 pounds on a new little hunting documentary on YouTube. But then he says the camera adds 30 pounds, so can't really tell. Stay humble, Luke. Rethink some things on the overnight ride.

0: the show anytime. 615-737-1033. The Overnight Ride will be right back.
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My name's Justin. This is The Overnight Ride. Blake Whiten cites some of his influences as Keith Whitley and Nickelback. I can kind of hear a little Nickelback, the gravelly voice. It is beautiful, though. Blake Whiten bet on that on The Overnight Ride.

Good morning, good evening, whatever time of day it is for you. Always happy you're here. I'm Justin. It's the Overnight Ride. I got to say this slowly. We have a new Jackson Dean song. It's called Blacktop Blues. We're playing it right now. In a couple minutes, we'll talk to Chase Beckham. It's the Overnight Ride.

0: My name's Justin. This is The Overnight Ride. Chase Beckham is here talking about his brand new EP, Old Fashioned. It's out right now.
1: I got to ask you this. I've been waiting to ask you this. You had mentioned in an interview a while ago that you were going to go to Vegas with your now wife and get married by Elvis. Did it happen?
2: It was a full experience. We had a great Elvis impersonator who married me and my wife in front of about like 15, 20 people. So it was just our close family, and he was good. It was a lot of Elvis songs before my wife walked out.
0: It was a concert, right?
2: Yes, it was. It was about a 20-minute concert. Yeah, he was like a first of three slot time. He had about 25 minutes of just him singing. And I was kind of like, when is she going to walk out? Because it was just me up there. And Elvis was singing to me, so
0: he was like serenading you.
2: Yeah, before, yeah. Right? So I was just like, "Come on, Ashley, come on, get out here and
0: save me."
2: Yeah, it took a while, but I think after about like seven or eight songs, she finally walked down the aisle, and he's saying, "Can't help but fall in love with you." And,
0: okay, that was appropriate at that point. Yeah, then. Yeah.
2: It was a wild, wild wedding. I think it was. I never, like, as a kid, I always thought I would have like a traditional wedding.
0: Yeah.
2: Turned out to be Elvis in Vegas.
0: Are you an Elvis fan?
2: I am. I'm a huge Elvis fan.
1: Are you on the side of social media and TikTok where people are posting the weirdest Elvis memorabilia they can find?
2: I saw some of that stuff, dude, like 6 months ago.
0: You got to jump into it. Okay. There's like caskets. There's a lot of Elvis.
2: Because I know like his locks of hair, like just random stuff that he owned.
0: Just like Elvis soap. Around. No, I mean, not stuff he owned. Stuff people like make.
2: They made.
0: Like merch.
2: Yeah. Okay, yeah, dude. Yeah. Well, he made everything. Colonel made his merch into every, like, you know, they were like board games and perfumes and all kinds of stuff.
3: We get you through the night or the early morning, depending on your perspective. The Overnight Ride will be right back.
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Cody Loden, Drinks Can Drink on the Overnight Ride. He's got a new song every Friday. Morgan's going to cut one soon, and it's going to be killer. Here's Tyler Hubbard in Land.

Shout out to both these guys for being on the show this past week. That was John Morgan, Kid Myself, Gavin Adcock, Wanna Be Now. Gavin's got a new album out. If you haven't listened to it, you are missing out.

Hall of Fame linebacker Ray Lewis. NBA All-Star Tracy McGrady. R&B singer Faith Evans. All from Lakeland, Florida. McCoy Moore adding himself to that list. Here's McCoy, Forget We Ever Met, on the Overnight Ride. You know.

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Ella Langley, Loving Life, her song Choosing Texas. 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She's just sweeping all the charts. My name's Justin. It's Jason Aldean. And anytime soon,

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2: Well, hello and welcome to American Country Countdown. Here we are, officially into October. I'm Ryan Fox from the ACC O'Reilly Auto Parts Studio. Thank you so much for spending part of your weekend with us. This hour, we're going to take you inside the world of a reality TV show that has a country connection. Plus, who is Carly Pierce's best friend? She's about to tell you. And what does a certain country icon have in common with Florida-Georgia Line? All will be revealed coming up. But first, let's line them up and count them down. Parker McCollum getting us kicked off this weekend with Killing Me on AC.

Killing Me, number 30, Parker McCollum on American Country Countdown. You got Ryan Fox, and you know what you love to watch on TV, but what about your four-legged friend? Well, new research from Scientific Reports says both humans and dogs love them some TV. And researchers looking into canine television watching habits found that dogs showed heightened interest in programs featuring other dogs, household pets like cats, and wild animals. Interesting, huh? Not sure how dogs feel about countdowns, but I'm hoping we get the dog vote if we don't have it already. Kevin Powers and Shaboozy getting our vote for the number 29 song in the land. Let's move on. American Country Countdown.

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1: Cody Johnson up two notches to number 28 with Horseback on American Country Countdown. It's Ryan Fox with all the hits and the stars coast to coast and around the world. And reality TV certainly is a guilty pleasure for a lot of us. Got my hand raised there. And there are a lot of shows that follow the lives of some of our favorites, from the Kardashians to the Real Housewives franchise to Big Brother, and even singing competitions like The Voice and American Idol. But what's it like being around the cameras 24/7? We find out from a couple stars who are living it right now. But after you hear from another star who knows a thing or two about that life, Carrie Underwood, Cowboy Casanova, and AC.

0: Underwood, Cowboy Casanova, and ACC Extra on American Country Countdown. It's Ryan, and Carrie knows a thing or two about reality shows, having not only been a contestant on American Idol, but also now a judge on that very same show. And there's an increasing number of people who now know what that life is like being on those shows, including the Robertson family of Duck Dynasty fame. And this weekend on the show, we have a couple of members of that family hanging with us, Jep and Jess Robertson. Y'all, welcome to ACC. Your new program is called Jep and Jess Beyond the Bayou, where you've moved from Louisiana to Texas. You're living on a ranch. I got to ask, what's it like having the cameras around 24/7, guys? Is that something you've gotten used to over the years?
1: It's been pretty easy, to be honest with you. I was kind of raised, you know, we filmed all of our duck hunts and stuff in the 80s. And so I've kind of always been around cameras, so they've not really bothered me at all.
0: Yeah.
1: So we took to it right away. And what kind of shocked us was our youngest, Gus, especially in like the first episode, you know, I was kind of nervous. I was like, he's 10 years old. You know, he may be like, I don't like doing this. But he did absolutely amazing, supernatural. And I was like, well, I guess it just kind of runs in the family. You know, we're supposed to do TV stuff. That's just kind of what we're called to do. And I love doing this because it really shows what I think is kind of the three most important things to us, which is faith, family, community. So
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0: That's on his new album that came out last weekend called Heartland Rock and Roll. Corey Kent, Empty Words, 27 on American Country Countdown. And Ryan Fox. Corey's on tour this weekend with Coe Wetzel in Tulsa, Oklahoma, and Wichita, Kansas. Meanwhile, Chase Matthew is off the road this weekend, but enjoying the first of two songs in our survey this weekend, with this one up three spots, holding it down. American Country Countdown.
1: Number 20.

holding it down. Chase Matthew, number 26 on American Country Countdown. And Ryan Fox, blessed to have a lot of friends in my life, but with any friendship, there's certainly ups and downs. What country star is dishing on their friendship with this girl? We'll find out after she sings her former ACC number one from 10 years ago, Kelsey Ballerina.

0: Kelsey Ballerini with her former ACC number one from March of 2016. It's Dibs on ACC. I'm Ryan Fox, and it's common in country music for stars to hang out with each other and become friends inside the genre. And that's the case for Kelsey and Carly Pierce, as Carly explains here to CBS's Anthony Mason.
1: We met each other. She was 19 and I was 23. And I didn't like her at first because she had a record deal and I didn't. And I was like, who's this girl that's 19 that's already getting a record deal? We are each other's safe place in whatever business you're in. For us, there's a very small amount of people that understand what this is like. And I always feel so seen by her. In my experience, it has been hard for me to find real friends. What I have with her, I don't need anyone else.
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0: Blake Shelton, Up Two Notches to 25 on American Country Countdown. That's Letterman anyway. It's Ryan, and we've traveled all over the 2000s to 2010s, even into the 2020s. Where are we headed this weekend in our ACC time machine? Got a big clue for you after Jason Aldean and his latest, Anytime Soon, American Country Countdown.
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0: It's Ryan, and yes, every weekend we board our time machine where we give you the clues and you just guess the year we've traveled to. The first was right there, Nate Smith, World on Fire, the most played song of the year. Do you recognize that? That is the theme song for Squid Games, which was the most watched TV show of the year, beating out traditional TV numbers, with the second season bringing in 27 million viewers on Netflix.
3: Mahomes swings it. It's there! Hardman! Jackpot, Kansas City!
0: As you look out your right side window, you see the second overtime game in Super Bowl history taking place. It was also significant because the Kansas City Chiefs went back-to-back, beating the San Francisco 49ers in a real nail-biter by the final of 25-22.
4: It is now official. CNN projects that Donald Trump has been elected president, defeating Vice President Kamala Harris and making a political comeback unlike any in modern American politics.
0: And this was the year Donald Trump was reelected to the White House, making him both the 45th and 47th presidents. So, do you know the year we've traveled to? Nate Smith was busted out in a big way. Everyone was watching Squid Games. Patrick Mahomes and Travis Kelce went back to back. And the 47th president of the United States was elected to office. Well, if you guessed the year was 2024, congratulations, you're correct. You get a pat on the back and a return trip to 2026 on our ACC time machine.
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Flatland Cavalry with an ACC Next track, New and Now. It's Never Coming Back on American Country Countdown. You got Ryan Fox. So what does Garth Brooks, Riley Green, and Zach Topp all have in common with Florida Georgia Line? We're about to tell you. Have the latest from Luke Bryan and Luke Combs. It's our ACC Heat Seeker, our biggest mover of the week. Debuting all the way up at number 23. It's Finders Keepers on American Country Countdown.

Florida Georgia Line with the hit that put them on the map. That's Cruise on American Country Countdown at Ryan. And we all know that FGL is going to be back together on stage very soon. And one of the spots you'll be able to see them is at Stagecoach in California in April. But there are some other country names you should note that'll be part of the festivities, including Garth Brooks, who's going to headline. So will Riley Green and Zach Topp. Willie Nelson, the legend, will be there, along with other names we know and love, like Hardy, Brothers Osborne, Shaboozy, Turnpike Troubadours, too. Beyond Country at Stagecoach will be Pitbull, Journey, Flo Rida, and a lengthy list of other stars. You can see the full lineup and get your tickets now at StagecoachFestival.com as the countdown rolls on.

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11: Three last names, and I bet you know them all. Stapleton, Brian, Aldean, all big stars, and they have a connection to our special guest this weekend on American Country Countdown. Hang on, we'll talk to him about it here in the next 15 minutes. Plus, you ever wondered what's on Riley Green's playlist? We'll find out. And what country star says he was heavily influenced by Reba? The answer might surprise you from our ACC O'Reilly Auto Parts studio. But first, back to the countdown. And up three notches this weekend, Megan Maroney and Medicine, American Country Countdown.
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Medicine, Mega Maroney, number 22 on American Country Countdown. You got Ryan Fox, and big congrats to Ella Langley, who has a lot to celebrate as of late. She has a new duet out this weekend with Miranda Lambert called Snakeskin Boots. It's on Miranda's new Crisco album that dropped on Friday. Oh, and there's this little song that she wrote with Miranda that has now dethroned Mariah Carey for the most weeks at number one on Billboard's all-genre Hot 100 chart. Congrats, Ella. Choosing Texas is on American Country Countdown. Just when I-

Eric Church, Morgan Wallen, and Tim McGraw. That's MacArthur, number 21 on American Country Countdown. It's Ryan Fox. And one of the perks of being someone on TV, a TV star, is that they swim in the same circles as some of the country stars we all know and love. What is Duck Dynasty's connection to Chris Stapleton, Luke Bryan, and this guy, Jason Aldean? We'll find out from a couple stars of the show after Aldean sings his big number one from 2022, Trouble with a Heartbreak, American Country Countdown.

0: Former ACC number one from 2022, Jason Aldean. That's Trouble with a Heartbreak on American Country Countdown. It's Ryan hanging with Jeff and Jess Robertson from Duck Dynasty this weekend on American Country Countdown. Guys, you got a new show called Jeff and Jess Beyond the Bayou. It airs on Great American Family every Saturday night. It's on the Great American Family streaming service, too. Love this show. You've moved from Louisiana to a ranch in Texas. I've noticed that Thomas Rhett's already made an appearance on this show, which is pretty cool. And it begs the question, what country stars over the years have you been drawn to that you've gotten to meet doing these shows?
1: Well, as far as his music, I think I saw him three or four times in Austin was Chris Stapleton. I was like, man, I've never heard somebody's voice. I mean, like, I was like, that dude is amazing. But I've gotten to hang out with like Luke Bryan and Jason Aldean, you know, great dudes. Got to hunt with those dudes. And
2: I grew up 80s, 90s country. So we grew up a lot different. But
1: I'm like that old school. I'm like maybe
2: the 90s.
0: I imagine you and Chris could, if you've met, have you met him yet?
1: I haven't. No, okay. I never have.
0: You guys could trade beard care tips, I think.
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4: 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Number 20.

Russell Dickerson with Worth Your Wild, number 20 on American Country Countdown. It's Ryan, and it's probably worth your while to head over to AmericanCountryCountdown.com. It's where you can find the latest interviews that we've done here on the show. You can hear when your favorite songs play each weekend, even connect to all things country via our socials. You can, by the way, find me anytime at Ryan Fox Now. Graylin James, I bet he's probably been to our website a couple times or two to see how his song is doing. Well, Graylin, you're at number 19 this weekend with Water to Wedding on American Country Countdown. Well,

0: Graylin James up 5 whole spots this weekend to number 19 on American Country Countdown. And it's Water to Wedding here with Ryan Fox. And NBC's The Voice this season features some familiar faces like Adam Levine and Kelly Clarkson, but also new faces like Queen Latifah and our own Riley Green. And have you ever wondered what's on Riley's playlist? He's going to reveal it after his former ACC number one with Ella Langley. 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
1: I was all but 22, I think, at the time. I'd been out on the road, lonely at night, and it'd been a while.

see a man in a cowboy hat. And you think to yourself, I could use some of that. Don't waste your time. Just give him this here line.

0: Riley Green with Ella Langley, an ACC extra and a former ACC number one from 2024. You look like you love me on American Country Countdown here with Ryan Fox. And Riley is taking over some of the coaching duties on The Voice this season, filling that country chair. And he recently revealed to the host of the show, Carson Daly, what is on his playlist.
1: Well, I grew up in the burnt CD era. You know, I had a sister that was 10 years older than me, so she was like Sublime and Weezer, and my mom was like Marshall Tucker Band, and the Mamas and the Papas, and Pops loved the band, and, you know, Eric Clapton, stuff like that. So I had a lot of influences, but I really like the Red Clay Strays, a new bunch out of Alabama, super talented.
2: Love that. They're getting a lot of attention now.
1: Isn't it cool to see that?
2: They needed that, man. They've been so good for so long.
1: Those grassroots bands now kind of have an opportunity to be mainstream. Yeah. It's cool to see him win. There's a guy now, Stephen Wilson Jr.
2: Mm.
1: I don't know if you heard much of his stuff. But
3: great guitar player, right?
1: Great guitar player, yeah. And plays the old gut string, you know. It's a Willie Nelson sounding guitar. And yeah, I listened to a lot of music growing up.
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0: on ACC Next Track, new and now from Chris Young. I didn't come here to leave on American Country Countdown and Ryan Fox. And I think for the most part, most of us are pretty smart, right? Well, believe it or not, one in three of us are unable to do this. And I'm going to tell you what it is in our ACC Inside America in two songs. First, though, John Party and Boots Off, American Country Countdown.
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0: Bobby Key, Made in America, and ACC Extra on American Country Countdown. It's Ryan, and that song's going to play a big part in this weekend's
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0: All right, according to the Annenberg Public Policy Center, one in three Americans, believe it or not, cannot name the three branches of U.S. government. I paid attention in U.S. history in school, and I can fairly comfortably say these are the legislative, executive, and judicial, right? Also, according to this new study, freedom of speech is the only First Amendment right a majority of Americans can name. And in fact, one in four U.S. adults mistakenly think the right to bear arms is a First Amendment right, when in fact, say it with me, it's in the Second Amendment. On bonus question, which president is on the U.S. $1 bill? That's George Washington, right? How about the 20? That is Andrew Jackson. And finally, who's on the $100 U.S. bill? That's Benjamin Franklin. And I know all this because before I had kids, I had Franklins, and now all I have are Washingtons. Struggle is real. And that's this weekend's ACC Inside America.
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18: 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Number 17.

Jelly Roll up one spot to 17 on American Country Countdown. It's hands up. It's Ryan. And do you have a mentor in your life that helped shape who you are today? I think most of us can name at least one person. And a country star is revealing the country music mentor that helped shape his life and career. After Hudson Westbrook and Painted You Pretty, American Country

0: Swindell with the former ACC number one. He wrote with Thomas Rhett. Hit our chart back in September of 2022. She had me at Heads Carolina on American Country Countdown. It's Ryan. And of course, that song pays tribute to Joe DiMassina, who sang the original version of that song. But while stopping by the Tracy Lawrence Roadhouse podcast recently, Cole paid tribute to another musical influence in his life, Reba.
1: She was the one artist I know for sure that came to little Albany, Georgia at the Civic Center every year. And when I'd moved over to Braunwood with my mom around fifth grade or so, that was when I was kind of falling in love with music. And a family friend, Mr. Ronnie Lee, he'd take me every year, and Reba would come. And she had, you know, Brooks. I mean, she had everybody opening up her. All the outfit changes, just the whole demo. I mean, she was it for me. I mean, that was the one artist I got to see every year when she'd come to town. And she just, you know, getting to tell her that years later, getting ready for an award show or something. It's just moments like this and moments like that. It's hard to believe it's real life. It's like, man, if you'd have known what a fan I was as a kid and still am, it's just getting to do these things now. Yeah, I hope fans see it and they're like, man, that's how I'd be if I was in it, because that's all I am. I'm just like them.
2: Yeah, he's playing that numbers game. It's Ryan Fox on American Country Countdown.
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0: From the ACC O'Reilly Auto Parts Studio to your radio or listening device, this is American Country Countdown. I'm Ryan Fox, and since it's now finally October, we can officially talk Halloween, and we're going to do that with our special guest this weekend. From Duck Dynasty and the new show Jep and Jess Beyond the Bayou, Jep and Jessica Robertson. That's here in the next 15 minutes. Plus, Tucker Wetmore's message for his fans? And is Keith Urban packing up, heading out? You're about to find out. Meanwhile, back to the countdown and Luke Combs. Rethink some things. American Country Countdown.
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0: rethink some things. Luke Combs holding at 15 on American Country Countdown. You got Ryan Fox with the hits. And time to check in on the newlyweds. Recently, Entertainment Tonight caught up with Lainey Wilson in Vegas to see how married life is going so far.
1: It's been absolutely incredible. It just feels good. It feels like we're just like turning the page into this beautiful chapter. And I mean, he's the best thing that's ever happened to me. I'm telling you, he's a good man.
0: Such a cute couple. You can see the full interview with Lainey on ET's YouTube page. And Lainey Wilson and her former ACC number one right now. 4x4 by you. 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

Wetzel and Ella Langley up two spots to 14 on American Country Countdown. That's Jaded. I'm Ryan Fox, and October brings the birthdays of several country stars. Scotty McCreery, Kane Brown, Dwight Yoakam, Keith Urban. Even this guy has blown out the candles this month. Brad Paisley, born on October 28th. Almost a Halloween baby. And we're talking Halloween with our guests this weekend, Jep and Jess Robertson of Duck Dynasty. After Brad sings Old Alabama, an ACC extra.

0: hit number one in June of 2011 right here on American Country Countdown. Old Alabama, Brad Paisley, and Alabama on American Country Countdown. And Ryan getting to hang with some Robertsons this weekend. You know them from Duck Dynasty, Jeff and Jess. Well, they have a new show called Jeff and Jess Beyond the Bayou. Airs every Saturday night on Great American Family. It's also on their streaming service, GFAM Plus. And guys, with Halloween coming up here in a few weeks, I'm curious what you guys have thought about people dressing up as you, the Robertson family, for the holiday over the years. Some of these costumes have been legendary.
1: Yeah, I'll run into people at airports. They'll say, look at my daughter, what she was for Halloween. And they'll show me pictures, and I always laugh. And I'm like, man, people are still doing that, which is really encouraging. And most of the time people say, man, thank y'all for making shows. I can watch my kids, and I don't have to worry about fast forward and stuff. And it ain't all this weird drama. And so, you know, if we're doing it for just people like that, then we love it.
0: Yeah, so we love that about your family. Quality family entertainment that you provide for everyone. Speaking of that, your dad, the patriarch of the family, Phil, it's been a little over a year since he passed away. We continue to send our condolences to you guys. What do you remember the most about him, Jeff?
1: Man, just in a duck blind, him just telling stories and wisdom. And, you know, I still get that with my Uncle Si. He's kind of the last one left. And so I really treasure that. And that was my dad's big thing, was like, get outside and enjoy God's nature. And I think we kind of show that on this show, which is really cool.
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12: Number

Zach Top, South of Sanity, number 13 on American Country Countdown with Ryan Fox. And do you have a lucky number? Well, a new study here put out by a casino says that a lot of people's lucky number is not, in fact, 13, like Taylor Swift, but rather the number 7. It's got a religious tie in that on the 7th day he rested. It's a prime number, and it's quoted in movies all the time. You've seen it. I think 12 is pretty lucky, too, at least if your name is Zach John King. That's where he's at this weekend with Get to Drinking on ACC.

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Zach John King at 12 on American Country Countdown. It's Ryan Fox. And recently, we've not only taken you backstage to connect you to your favorite country stars, but we've also taken you on stage to hear what they're saying to fans every weekend on the road. So who's next? Find out after Tucker Wetmore and his former ACC number one, Brunette, and ACC Extra.

0: more ACC number one from Tucker Wetmore. It's Brunette on American Country Countdown with Ryan Fox. And Tucker, recently on stage in Pittsburgh, took time to thank his fans for all their support.
1: I love this. This is what I love. It's what I've always loved. And I feel like God's got me exactly where he wants me to be. But at the end of the day, I'm a normal dude. I'm just a person. There is nothing special about me other than the fact that my name is big old plastered behind me every once in a while. You guys make me feel special day in and day out. So thank you so much.
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0: seen the video for that song yet? Pretty wild. From Lainey Wilson. Hey, John Mayer. Phone, Keys, Wallet. Number 11 on American Country Countdown with Ryan Fox. And up next, we've seen him play Batman on the big screen, but it's what this actor is doing offset that's getting our attention. Hold on for the details as we take a look on the bright side after Riley Green, the new face of The Voice. 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

0: on it. Kane Brown and an ACC Extra. It's Miles on It on American Country Countdown. You got Ryan Fox. And did you know that Kane has a Batman tattoo? It's true, which I'm thinking might make him a fan of this weekend's ACC Brightside.
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0: Arguably, some of the best Batman films ever can be found in the Dark Knight trilogy, starring Christian Bale as the Caped Crusader. They're pretty good. Christian also has been in big movies like American Psycho, American Hustle, and one of my favorites, Ford versus Ferrari. And Christian, lately off-screen, has been very Batman-like, co-founding a foster care village, which is very close to his heart, as he explained here, to Fox 11 in Los Angeles.
3: Well, one of my sisters was in foster care briefly when I was growing up, but I don't think that's necessary. I don't understand why people would have to have an association with it to care greatly about it. If you've got a heart, little human beings need help. They're alone in the world. Imagine that. It only takes 30 seconds of picturing being in their shoes to realize the terror of how that must be and the necessity for caring adults to step in. And while they might not be able to completely replace the parents, some kids come through here briefly. Some, it becomes their home for good. And sometimes the Together California parents will end up adopting those children. Well, it's a beautiful thing. They get to stay with their siblings, so there's not trauma on top of trauma.
0: Isn't that awesome? Well done, Christian. Literally using his powers for good. And it's folks like Christian Bale that make us love taking a look on the bright side as the countdown rolls on.
1: Road trip ready. America approved.
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country star, but there's also some downside as well, including rumors that tend to catch fire on social media. What rumor is Keith Urban ready to set the record straight about? Hold on, Keith speaks after Dan and Shay say so. ACC.

0: Former ACC number one from 2016, 10 years ago. Keith Urban with Wasted Time on American Country Countdown. You got Ryan Fox, and there's lots of wasted time online these days with rumors flying around left and right, including this one about Keith Urban possibly moving back to Australia full time. So is it true? Well, here's what Keith recently told Kelly Clarkson.
1: It's complete BS.
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0: The number one country music countdown in the world. This is American Country Countdown. And this hour, will Stella let you repeat with the number one song in the land for the second straight week with Boston? You're about to find out. I'm Ryan Fox from the ACC O'Reilly Auto Parts studio. 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And who are the latest stars to relocate to Texas? We have that answer for you as well. But first, Luke Bryan up one notch this weekend with Country and She Knows It, American Country Countdown.
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0: Bryan inside the top 10 at number 8 from his album Signs. It's Country and She Knows It on American Country Countdown. You got Ryan Fox with All the Hits and the Stars, coast to coast and around the world. And while she technically isn't a country music star per se, we do love having Kelly Clarkson around. And recently, while she was out promoting the new season of The Voice and announcing that she's going to headline Stagecoach Country Music Festival, the combo between her and late night host Seth Meyers quickly turned to what she's going to wear.
1: I'm kind of the person that could show up in like sequins and like bedazzled out, or I could show up in jeans and a t-shirt. I don't know. Yeah. I don't know where I'm at that day, Seth. I don't know what I feel.
2: Yeah. Oh, is this something you just decide on the day? You're just going to roll into Stagecoach with your whole closet?
1: We roll in with like maybe 5 outfits.
2: And
1: they're very different.
2: And then is it a situation where
1: I might be bloated, Seth.
2: Where Kelly just stands with your arms crossed and you just look at the 5 outfits and then just very slowly you're like,
1: not you.
2: Lose that one. Lose that one.
1: That's all. Yeah. No. No, I don't know. I usually go off whatever. I'm a mood person.
0: We love her, don't we? Kelly with Al Dean together. Don't You Want to Stay? An AC.

Lauren Elena and Chase Matthew up one spot to 7. All my exes on American Country Countdown. It's Ryan Fox with the hits. And a lot of businesses are moving to Texas lately. A lot of TV shows being filmed in the Lone Star State as well, including anything Taylor Sheridan does, like Billy Bob Thornton's show Landman, or the Nicole Kidman Zoe Saldana hit Lioness. And there's a set of reality stars now also joining this trend. Get to that when they join us after Blake Shelton and his former ACC number one about Tejas. This is Texas on American Country Countdown.

0: Blake Shelton with his huge hit. It's Texas on American Country Countdown. And Ryan getting hanged this weekend with a couple Robertsons from Duck Dynasty. Jep and Jess Robertson are on a brand new show called Beyond the Bayou, where they have moved to Texas. You guys have a new ranch that you're working on this new show that's on Great American Family. Thanks for being on the show, guys. Congrats on the move to Texas.
1: Thank you. We're not native Texans. You know, I see the bumper stickers. I'm like, dadgummit. I've spent a lot of my life in Texas, but I can't be a native Texan. I was not born there. This girl, were you born in Texas?
2: No.
1: But she did spend some time.
2: I was young and tired of East Texas.
0: Beyond the Bayou is the show on Great American Family. Congratulations on this show. Oh, why was it time to make this kind of move in your life from Louisiana to Texas, to the ranch?
2: We lived in Austin for a little while. Our two of our kids went to Abilene ACU out there, which we love. So we've kind of been pulled, right? I feel like every time we're back in Louisiana, we're pulled again to Texas. So there is something to that. And I think for us, it was a business opportunity. We saw this beautiful area. Jeff felt drawn even to this area. For years, we were traveling to Abilene. He would say, every time we passed through, he would say, I used to come here with my dad and hunt. I used to come here and, you know, and then now years later, now we have a little ranchette out there. And so it really was so organic and it was accidental. We met with Great American Media with Bill Abbott, Caitlin Holbrook, and we were just like getting behind them because we were like, we love what you're doing at Great American Media, right? And we wanted to work on some level, you know, even in back, you know, in the back, you know, just some form of fashion. And then by the end of it, they were like, we've never done an unscripted show ever, but let's do it. And so it was not, we keep saying it's a God thing because it was like us being drawn out that way. And then also the having this opportunity, we just looked at it like, God, you open these doors. What do you want to do with this?
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3: 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Number 6.

Future guest here on the show, John Morgan, number six. It's Kid Myself on American Country Countdown. You got Ryan, and sports and music intersect all the time. We see it each and every Saturday on College Game Day with Lenny Wilson and Darius Rucker singing that theme song. Every Sunday night on Sunday Night Football, Carrie Underwood is on there. We even saw it at last year's Masters with Thomas Rhett singing the iconic Georgia On My Mind. And now Eric Church is taking on sports. Hang on, that's after his ACC number one from January of 2012, Drinking My Hand on American Country Countdown.

0: Eric Church had a big old hit from him back in January of 2012. It's Drink in My Hand on American Country Countdown. I'm Ryan Fox, and instead of a drink in his hand, Eric right now has a 9-iron. And recently, when he stopped by the Vanity Index podcast with Jim Nance, he listed his 3 favorite music towns that also have an iconic golf course he likes playing.
1: One of the best music towns for me my entire career has been Minneapolis. Mm-hmm. It's been a place I could come to. There's a bar here called Caboose, and it's in downtown Minneapolis. And when I didn't have bus money to get from town to town, we would play Caboose over and over, because that's the place that would always sell out. Mm. To have this here in this area, really special for me. Boston, great sports town, but also a great music town, has always been really great to me. And then for me, there's always that going home kind of show. And whether it's Raleigh or Greensboro or Charlotte, just to be back in North Carolina is always a special one to me. So I'm not ranking. There's a lot of great fans in great cities. But for me, those are the ones that were there for me early. And one of them's home. So that's how I would rank those 3.
2: He's counting them down for you.
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Riding along with Shaboozy and an ACC Sure Shot. That one is sure to join the countdown very soon. It's Cowgirl on American Country Countdown. It's Ryan. It's been a minute since we've heard from Tim McGraw, and Tim is opening up about a moment in his life where he almost gave up. Hang on, it's on the way after Ella and Loving Life Again on ACC.

0: Tim McGraw and his big former ACC number one shotgun writer on American Country Countdown. Got Ryan Fox with all the hits in the stars. Tim just wrapped a long run of shows where he heads to Las Vegas later this month for a residency at Caesar's Palace. And recently, when he dropped by the Tim Ferriss podcast, he revealed that there was a time not too long ago that he considered hanging it up.
1: I tell you that the last 3 years have been tough to focus.
2: With surgeries?
1: With the surgeries. I've had 4 back surgeries and double knee replacements.
2: Yeah.
1: And tried to work through all of it and did work through all of it. There was a moment in time back in the spring this year after my 3rd back surgery. It just didn't work that I thought that I was going to really be looking at not being able to do this anymore. Because I can't imagine not doing it the way that I do it. There's no way that I'm going to go out there and sit on a stool and sing for an hour and a half. It's physically impossible for me to do. So if I can't go do the shows the way I do shows and the way that I have fun doing shows, then I'm not going to give everybody what they're paying for. And I'm not going to get satisfaction out of it.
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0: Morgan Wallen, number four. It's Been By Now on American Country Countdown with Ryan. And there's a couple Lukes in country music these days, including both Luke Bryan, who just heard earlier this hour with Country and She Knows It, and, of course, Luke Combs. By the way, Luke is one of the most popular dog names out there right now. But which name is the most popular? I'll tell you after Combs and Be By You on ACC.
1: Number three.

0: hanging around the top five at number three this weekend with Be By You on American Country Countdown. You got Ryan Fox, and Luke is certainly a popular name for both kids and adults, but how does it rank on the list of most popular dog names? Well, according to this list right here from the American Kennel Club, Luna, Bella, and Daisy top the list for female puppies, while Max, Hank, and Teddy are at the top of the list for male dogs. The name Luke, by the way, all the way down at number 26. And I don't think I've ever met a dog named Ryan, but if you got one, let me know about it. I'd love to see a picture, too. You can hit me up at Ryan Fox Now on social.
1: Coming up next.
0: 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On the way, we reveal the number one song in the land when American Country Countdown comes right back.
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9: Last weekend, this country legend put out his 21st album, Silver Sands Marina. It's got this one on it, making a beeline all the way to our number one spot here in ACC. Almost. 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
6: Number two. She wants

Chesney moving up one spot this weekend to number two on American Country Countdown. Let's carry on. I'm Ryan Fox, and now we have arrived to the number one song in America. And it's by an artist who already in her young career is making country music history. With her latest number one, she becomes only the sixth solo female country star to have her ACC debut land in our number one spot for 2 weeks, matching Dina Carter's Strawberry Wine, Trisha Yearwood's She's in Love with the Boy, Faith Hill's Wild One, and Cindy Thompson's What I Really Meant to Say. And with her second week at the top of our chart, this fresh-faced star also becomes the first solo female to spend consecutive weeks at number one since Gretchen Wilson did it with Redneck Woman back in 2004. An impressive feat for a very talented up-and-coming star whose career is taking off into the stratosphere. The number one song in America on American Country Countdown for the second straight week belongs to Stella Lefty. This is Boston.

0: And there you have it, the number one song in America on American Country Countdown. It's Stella Lefty with Boston. American Country Countdown is the longest-running country countdown show in the USA. Broadcasting this week and every week from our ACC O'Reilly Auto Parts studio, the countdown was created by Casey Kasem, Dom Bastani, and Tom Rounds. ACC is a production of Westwood One. Special thanks to Chris Carson, Dingo O'Brien, Corey Linton, and Susan Stevens for helping us bring you the biggest hits and the biggest stars every weekend right here. A big thanks to our special guests this week, Jeff and Jessica Robertson from the new show Jeff and Jess Beyond the Bayou, which you can catch every Saturday night on Great American Family and on their streaming service, GFAM Plus. 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Until then, this is Ryan Fox saying be safe,
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fascinating to hear how Taylor Swift prepares for a tour. I'll tell you, we could all actually take some tips away from this lesson.

0: Kenny, he doesn't drink at all when he is on tour. Yeah, the you know, those artists, they take, this is work. You know what I mean? They take it seriously. They give it all when they are on stage. Taylor Swift, 6 months before her first rehearsal, runs on the treadmill to the tempo of each song that she does and sings it like full go. So yeah, she never wants the audience to see her, you know, out of breath or whatever, struggling. Nope, nope, nope. So that is true artistry right there. And the experts say that she knows how to rest and handle stress and de-stress. Like literally she'll give herself at least a 24-hour like day where she could just stay in bed the whole day. 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

pickup rolling down a dirt road with a cloud of dust blowing from behind and the music playing loud. That's what country sounds like. 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

0: so cute. 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

A John Deere sitting on a hillside with a small bird perched on the stack. That's what country sounds like. Nash FM 100.1.

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Happy Sunday. Fun day. I hope it is. We'll keep continuing the fun and the great tunes for you while you sip on your pumpkin spiced whatever.

0: Well, Anne Hathaway's counting down. She's got 4 weeks left till her sweet baby arrives, and she says everything changes. Now, of course, my son, they always say, you never have your first baby early. And then he showed up 5.5 weeks early. So just saying, babies do what babies want to do.
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0: 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I mean, we want you around. 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

0: 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What's it going to be? Mimosa, maybe a Bloody Mary, maybe Hair of the Dog. 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
4: Killing Me.
5: Killing Me, actually, I wrote here at the ranch as well. I just kind of run around hunting. We're actually in the middle of another song, and I started playing that melody just kind of out of nowhere, and I stopped both of them, and I said, this melody, I don't know where this just came from, but we got to chase it. Whenever that just kind of fell out of my brain and chased that whole idea and turned out to be a great song on the record.

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Taylor Swift, the way she prepares to get on stage and entertain flawlessly, pretty much, for 3.5 hours is astounding. Wait till I tell you.

0: 2 months before her very first rehearsal, she is running on the treadmill to the tempo of each of her songs that she will sing on tour and singing it out loud, full vocals. Let's go. Because she never wants the crowd to let, you know, she doesn't want them to see her, you know, out of breath or, you know, not being able to be the professional that she is. It's amazing.
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0: 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Just like, oh, it's just little. All adds up.
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0: So Stella Lefty has sort of made it to primetime. I guess SNL did kind of a spoof of her Boston song the other day. Hey, any news, any media is good news type thing. You know what I mean? So go, girl. And she kicks off her own tour in January.
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0: Now, we'd like to share our favorite recipe for a good time. First, add a little of this. Then, sprinkle in a bit of this. And then, add a whole bunch of these ones. Finally, mix well, serve, and enjoy daily.
1: 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Yeah.

0: Well, have you gotten out the Halloween decorations? We have one of those. Remember the I'm not a jack-o'-lantern. My name is Lewis. We have one of those. We have a mini version. I think the original version was giant and very expensive. We don't have anything like that. But it was pretty fun to pull out all the jack-o'-lanterns and pumpkins. And, you know, now since we're into October, I guess we're allowed.
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Welcome to your Sunday Cruise. Hi there, I'm Tony Cruz, and that is Luke Combs with Be By You. Well, one country artist got a pretty big surprise this week and a few new shiny objects. We'll tell you more about that coming up, but first here's Mary Chapin Carpenter.

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0: Kenny Chesney with Don't Happen Twice. Ty Myers before that. Well, it was Zach Topp who got a big surprise from his record label this week. Leo 33 presented him with 8 gold and 12 platinum certifications, including a huge milestone for I Never Lie, which is now 4 times platinum in both the U.S. and in Canada. His debut album, Cold Beer and Country Music, has officially gone platinum. Topp was also very surprised by the celebration, saying that it's humbling to realize nearly 922,000 people have bought tickets to see me on my current tour. Not a bad week for a guy whose traditional country sound is clearly connecting with a very big audience. Congratulations to Zach Topp.
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0: Here's something you may not know, that this month, October, is National Apple Month, National Caramel Month, and National Chili Month. 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

0: let him in anyway. That is Blake Shelton. Well, the place to be today is Vegas, because there's a couple different things happening when it comes to sports. You've got the football game happening today with two undefeated teams. That game just getting underway. And here in about an hour or so, well, we are headed to the Las Vegas Motor Speedway for the South Point 400. Only six races remain in the chase. Denny Hamlin sitting at the pole for the start of the race.
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We know that country music leads to hootin'. Woo! And we know that hootin' leads to hollering. And you know, a little hootin' and hollering never hurt anybody. 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

0: So, just for the record, we're not country-ish. 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Yeah! Playing one great song after another.
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0: look moving on.
1: Hey, how you look? That is Josh Ross. Well, if you're looking to visit the most beautiful place in the world, who would you ask where that might be? Well, evidently, AI will tell you exactly where it is. Are you going to trust it? 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

0: Say so.
1: Dan and Shay with Say So. Well, AI has been in the news a lot as of late, and I think with anything, there's good and bad. Well, now it's telling us the most beautiful place in the world is Peyto Lake in Canada, a natural wonder known for its neon blue water and surrounded by dazzling mountains. Second on that list, well, it's Meru Island in the Maldives. You had me at Maldives right there. 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
1: Keeping you company on this Sunday afternoon cruise. Hi there, I'm Tony Cruz. Thank you very much for letting me hang out with you today. I do appreciate it. Checking out some Morgan Wallen now. Been by now.

0: Wheat and hops make beer. 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

0: Love you again. That is Chase Matthew. Here's something you're going to love if you love the Yellowstone spinoff, Marshals. CBS premiere week kicks off tonight with Marshals. Season 2 gets underway tonight and season 4 of Tracker tonight.
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0: from the new album, That's Just Me. That is Riley Green and Think As You Drunk. I'll tell you, Riley is having a moment these days. And his new album had a huge debut. Debuted at number 3 on the all-genre Billboard 200, his highest charting album debut yet. 19 songs on this new album, a few collaborations, one with Brooks and Dunn, another with Randy Owens.
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4: It's Cole Swindell. This is my brand new song, Girl Dad. My new single, Girl Dad, is very special to me for many reasons, you know, becoming a father, but also missing my own father. I think that's where the idea came from. You see the title, and I don't think you know what the song's about, but for me, it's just, you know, going back to visit my dad at his grave and updating him on my life and all the great things that have happened. And I wish, you know, he was here to see him. I know he can, but I wish I could see him.

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0: We know that country music leads to hootin'. Woo! And we know that hootin' leads to hollerin'. Yeah! And you know, a little hootin' and hollerin' never hurt anybody.
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Ella Langley with her number one hit, Be Her. Hey, let's talk about the hottest trend in the art world right now. I will tell you this, you're definitely going to need money for this. Details coming up, but first here is Brad Paisley. I'm going to miss her.

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0: before he cheats. By the way, remember that video on the bat she took to the car in the video? I wonder how much that would go for if it was on the auction block. Entertainment memorabilia is the hottest trend in the art world. Crazy prices being realized at auctions for items used by celebrities. For instance, the famous Wilson volleyball from the Tom Hanks movie Castaway sold for $378,000 this summer. A Ferrari owned by Steve McQueen is expected to fetch upwards of $18 million when it goes on the auction block later this year. And the Batmobile used in the 1992 movie Batman Returns, well, they're looking to possibly bring in about $6 million for that. How about that?
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0: It is still hard to believe that we are already into October. I mean, has this year gone by so fast? Well, wait a minute. There's a song that talks about that, right? Here is Luke Bryan now.

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1: 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That is Cody Johnson with his latest. Well, baseball continues today. Looking at game two for the Padres and the Brewers. Also game two for the Braves and the Dodgers. It's the first weekend of the postseason. So that means baseball fans are officially into October baseball now.
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0: Phone Keys Wallet, that is Lainey Wilson, who got another international honor this past week. She was among the recipients of the 2026 CMA International Awards. She's being recognized for helping to carry country music to audiences around the world. And remember, she is set to host the 60th CMA Awards. That's happening on November 18th.
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A pickup rolling down a dirt road with a cloud of dust blowing from behind and the music playing loud. That's what country sounds like. 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

George Burge, and it won't be long. Well, it will only be 9 days when one country artist will realize his dream is coming true of becoming a member of the Grand Ole Opry, something he's dreamt about since he was a boy. We'll tell you all about that coming up. But first, here's Coe Wetzel and Ella Langley.

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0: Over 235 acts have been inducted into the Opry throughout their 100-year history, and in just 9 days, one country artist's boyhood dream will come true. Red Akins will become the newest member of the Grand Ole Opry, and what will make it even more special is that his own son, also a country artist, Thomas Rhett, will be there to witness the induction as well as perform. The lineup also includes Luke Bryan, John Pardee, Jamie Johnson, and more special guests are expected. Sounds like it will truly be a family affair. How fun.
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0: We're going to take you to church. 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Back in the saddle again. Country music's got you covered.
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0: get to drinking. 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Those are your top favorite leftovers. What do you think?
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The red, white, and blue flapping in the wind at a Friday night football game. 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

Ella Langley with Love and Life Again. Well, now that it's October, some of our favorite TV shows are returning. And this week is full of shows returning as well as a few new ones. We'll share those with you in just a minute. But first, here is Garth Brooks.

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0: boys around here. That is Blake Shelton. Well, it's a huge week for TV returns with CBS kicking off its fall schedule. We've got FBI, CIA, NCIS, Tracker, Fire Country, Boston Blue, and over on NBC, all of the three Chicago shows coming back, as well as season 28 of Law and Order, SUV. New shows include NCIS New York with LL Cool J, Eternally Yours, and Cupertino on CBS, and Private Eyes West Coast on the CW. 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
0: All this talk about what's headed back to our TV screens. If you are a fan of Stephen King, Mike Flanagan's new Carrie series hits Prime Video on Wednesday. In other words, there was this girl. Her name was Carrie. Here's Riley Green.

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0: She just spent her second week at number one with her hit Boston. That is Stella Lefty. Can she make it a three-peat? We'll have to wait and see. That's going to do it for me. I'm going to roll on out of here. Thank you so very much for letting me be a small part of your day. And as we get ready to close out this weekend and you head into a brand new week, we'll get out there, make it a great one.
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